0: 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Then you learn to really become a musician. After a singer, you have to put your instrument to the service of music. Then on, you really become, or you strive to become a musician.
1: Le Jazz Club RCF avec Gérard Guilleron.
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